0: Well, first of all, I have some feelings of regret, and that is that the community of nations did not pay more attention to the wishes of the people of Eritrea, because if in 1952, instead of imposing a solution on the people, they had done what we've seen in the last 3 days. If the United Nations had carried out
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4: My name is Rainer Bautendistel. I'm the regional coordinator of the UNOVER mission in Keren. And the Keren office is covering Sahel, Senhit, Barka, Gash and Zetit regions. The referendums commission had a tremendous job to accomplish. So they had a real big job to set up, to prepare the polling stations, to prepare the people for the referendum. And the only thing what I can say is that they have done a real great job.
5: Well, I think that the people are extremely disciplined, well organized. We were impressed by people standing in the sun, in the heat for hours, waiting patiently to vote. And also the organization of the voting process was impeccable.
6: I'm Maria Altstedel, and I'm working with Red Barna. This is Norwegian Save the Children. And we have been invited by the referendum commission of Eritrea to send observers for this referendum. And we feel very privileged.

0: to get this invitation, and in total we have 4 people here traveling through Eritrea and visiting various sites.
1: I have been to 19 different polling stations to observe whether the referendum has been fair and impartial, and I have observed the counting in one polling station, and my general assessment is that the referendum was free, fair and impartial.
2: Firstly, I will say that I'm very impressed of what I've seen so far. The preparations for the referendum, the civic training has been very good, and everything has that I have seen has went very smoothly. And I think the importance of the referendum for the Eritrean people is as a manifestation of the people's unity, and a manifestation that they are changing the bullet for the ballot.
3: I am Gunnar Stenson from Sweden, and I come here to observe the referendum. It's going very fine. I think this is real democracy, and I can see everybody is very moved and very happy. I can hear the women jubilant. As I know, this is a result of 30 years of freedom struggle. The result can only be one, I think. Eritrea will be a free country, a member of the United Nations, and very soon so.
4: It is a moment in history. The Eritrean nation has been in existence for many, many, many years.
5: እዚ ኣብ ታሪኽ ሓደ ፍጻመ እዩ። ህዝቢ ኤርትራ ንብዙሕ ዓመታት ህላውኡ ከይተፈልጠ ጸኒሖም። ሎሚ ግን ምሉእ ብምሉእ ኣባል ማሕበረሰብ ዓለም ይኸውን ኣሎ። ነዚ ኸዓ ህዝቢ ብድምቀት ዝጽምብሎ ዘሎ። እቲ ኻልኣይ ምኽንያት ድማ ኤርትራውያን ብዛዕባ ዕድሎምን ዕድል ሃገሮምን ብኻልእ ሰብ ክውሰን ዘሎም ዘይኮነስ ባዕሎም ክውስኑ ንመጀመርያ ግዜ እዩ እዚ ዕድል ዝወሃቦም ዘሎም። ስለዚ ኸዓ ብዝለዕለ ድምቀት ዘብዕልዎ ዘለዉ ጽምብል ናጽነቶም።
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6: My name is Uschi Eid from Germany. Oh, Eritrea is wonderful, but I'm here for many months already, so I just enjoy. Peace is now coming, and independence for this country for which the people have fought over 30 years. So now it's a freedom, a good basis for economic and social development. Well, I mean, you see the joy and the happiness of the people. It's just moving to see how everybody is happy that now the referendum has come. And I think, that is very positive, a good hope for the future.

0: My name is Ali Todaro. I work in the UN as a UN officer in the United Nations Economic Commission for Africa. I'm here in Massawa as an observer under the umbrella of UNOVER to see to it that the referendum would be conducted in an impartial, free and fair manner. Oh, we have covered all polling stations, both in Massawa and the other parts of Massawa region. That is the Northern Dankalia. We were responsible for all polling stations in Northern Dankalia and the Semhar province. Me personally, we were a team of two, Mr. Josef Pampalk of Austria and myself. I'm from Somalia. Working for the UN, we covered around 14 polling stations. Yeah, in Sha'ab, mainly in Sha'ab area. Yeah, I must say that I was impressed because it was absolutely normal, and people were really eager, all of them, to vote in a fair, orderly manner. On top of that, I must say that there was a great social mobilization, and every single person was really conscious that this was a very important moment for this country. May I say, take this opportunity to send my regards and good wishes to all the Eritreans.
1: Our final report will come afterwards. We are going to write a report for the commission, but I can say in the first 2 days, two things have impressed us very much. Most of all, we are impressed with the enthusiasm and determination of the people who have come to vote under conditions that for us are very, very difficult. People have sat in the sun for 5 or 6 hours, and they're all determined to vote, which is very remarkable. The second thing is that the conduct of the referendum, the officials, the students who are working in these polling stations, have done an excellent job. So that on those two questions, our mission would be very, very satisfied and very impressed with the way the people, both the voters and the people who are working in the polling stations, have responded to this question. It is quite remarkable. I've only seen it in several other places in the world.
2: ለንቀነ አብዝ ቦታ ካብ ዝመጽ ዝመሰጣኒ ክልተ ነገር አለዋ ቀዳማይ እዚ ህዝቢ አበ ምድማጽ ዝነበሮ ድሌትን ሐንቀውታን ዘገረሚኒሮም ቀትር ምድሪ ጽላል አብዘይብሉ ብጽሐይ ካብ 5 ክሳብ 6 ሰዓት ተሰሪዖም ምስ ሙሉ ናይ ምምራጽ ድሌቶም ክጽበዩም ዋዓሎም ካልአይ ድማ እቶም አበ ምድመጽ ነውጣታት ክሰርሑ ዝቀነዩ ሰብ መዝን ተማዘር ንጡፍ ናይ ስራሕ ተበግሶን ጽፈትን ኣዝዩ ዝምስጥ እዩ ነይሮም ህዝቢ ኤርትራ ንቓልሱ ካብ ብደም ናብ ሰላም ምስግጋሩ ከዓ ዝነኣድዮም
1: 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Now, instead of blood, they're continuing their struggle with votes, which is very good.
3: You know, the people are very happy, I see. Yes, everywhere in every village where we were very happy. Some elderly people came to us to say, oh, we are so happy. After 30 years of problems, now we have freedom. So I think they are really very happy.
4: Very proud and happy to be taking part in such an historic event. And I would like to thank you very, very warmly, the people of Adikwala, who have given us such a beautiful and warm welcome. Thank you very much.
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6: We have been very well received in this country, especially in this Maimena district. On every polling station, people have received us with their most warmth and hospitality. We have been shown the dances and happy people

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The ARTV News broadcast crew and I, Dilip Zahaya, are now ready for your daily news briefing at 10:30 local time. First, let us catch up with the major headlines. Messages of congratulations. Ministry of Foreign Affairs celebrates Independence Day anniversary. Trump says Iran talks are in final stages. And China said it opposed official exchanges between US and Taiwan. Proceeding with our reports. General Abdel Fattah al-Burhan, President of the Transitional Sovereign Council of Sudan, President Mohamed Idriss Deby Itno of the Republic of Chad, President Draupadi Murmu of India, and Professor Arthur Peter Mutharika of the Republic of Malawi have sent messages of congratulations to the people and government of Eritrea on the occasion of 35th Independence Day anniversary. In their message sent on behalf of their respective countries and themselves, the leaders conveyed their best wishes for good health to President Isaias Afwerki, as well as peace and prosperity to the Eritrean people. They also expressed their country's readiness to enhance mutual relations with Eritrea. General Abdel Fattah al-Burhan expressed his country's desire to further develop the existing deep friendly relations and cooperation in various sectors between Eritrea and Sudan for the mutual benefit of the two people. The Ministry of Foreign Affairs celebrated 35th Independence Day anniversary in Asmara on 20th May under the theme Our Resilience, Our Guarantee. The celebratory event was attended by ministers, senior government and PFDJ officials, ambassador and diplomats, as well as invited guests. Speaking at the event, Mr. Osman Saleh, Minister of Foreign Affairs, said that over the past 35 years, Eritrea's national building and the steadfastness resilience demonstrated by its people have been neither easy nor without immense hardship. As the Eritrean people demonstrated extraordinary courage, sacrifice, and unwavering commitment during the years of the armed struggle, they have in the post-independence era mirrored the same indomitable national resolve, dignity, and sense of ownership of their country. Their enduring devotion and patriotic spirit constitute one of the most remarkable chapters of Eritrea's modern history. Minister Osman went on to say that, as history attests, while many African nations detained independence during 1950s and 1960s, the Eritrean people were deliberately denied their legitimate rights to self-determine due to geopolitical calculation and strategic interests of the powerful states. In the pursuit of this fundamental and absolute right, the Eritrean people initially waged a peaceful political struggle throughout 1940s and 1950s. However, despite their lawful and measured appeals, their voices fell on deaf ears within prevailing international order. Confronted by this systematic denial of justice, Minister Osman reiterated that the Eritrean people embarked upon a bitter armed struggle that endured for more than three decades.

against overwhelming odds and the face of the successive Ethiopian colonial regime, armed, financed, and politically protected by powerful external actors, the Eritrean people achieved a historic and decisive victory. The liberation secured on the battlefield in 1991 was subsequently and plainly affirmed through international recognized referendum in 1993, thereby establishing Eritrea's independence and sovereignty in full accordance with international law. Since its emergence as independent and sovereign nation, Minister Usman underlined that Eritrea has consistently pursued a strategy for cooperation founded upon the principle of mutual respect, sovereign equality, non-interference, and shared benefit. Guided by this vision, the country has remained actively engaged in constructive development efforts aimed at promoting peace and stability within the Horn of Africa in particular, while contributing more broadly into international and peace security. However, Minister Usman added that both before and after independence, external powers hostile to the very existence of the Eritrean people. Acting through subsequent regimes repeatedly upgraded false narratives against Eritrea. This formidable trial was ultimately overcome through steadfast resistance, profound resilience, and unyielding spirit of preservance. Mr. Usman underlined that Eritrea remained steadfast in its conviction the domestic affairs of sovereign nation must be resolved through nationally owned solutions, free from external interferences, compulsions, or oppositions. Eritrea further maintains that establishment of just, balanced, inclusive, and genuine representative international order is indispensable to the advance of lasting peace, justice, stability, and equitable cooperation among the nation. Concluding his remark, Minister Usman said that the government and people of Eritrea reaffirmed their unwavering commitment to principled engagement in the international affairs and their continued readiness to contribute to peace, stability, dignity, and collective prosperity of the people of the region and continent. The event was highlighted by musical performances by veteran and young artists. Eritrean nationals residing in Luxembourg and Germany have celebrated 35th Independence Day anniversary with patriotic zeal under the theme "Our Resilience, Our Guarantee." The celebratory event in Luxembourg on 16th May, Mr. Som Haptai representing Eritrean community congratulating the Eritrean people and its defense forces and called on Eritrean community to strengthen its organizational capacity and contributing to the national development drives. Noting that Eritrean people have ensured their independence and national sovereignty and harmony by foiling all sorts of hostiles, Mr. Mikhail Tesfaye, first secretary to the Eritrean embassy in Belgium, said that colorfully celebratory event attests to that. Eritrean nationals in Germany's cities of Stuttgart, Kassel, Cologne, and Ulm enthusiastically celebrated 35th Independence Day anniversary under the theme "Our Resilience, Our Guarantee." The event in Stuttgart, Mr. Johannes Wolu, Chargé d'Affaires at the Eritrean Embassy, congratulated Eritrean people and its defense forces and said that the contribution of diaspora nationals are making to the national development programs attest to their commitment and love for their country. At the celebratory event in Kassel, Mr. Kabir Abtekhaste, Eritrea's Consul General in Frankfurt, delivered a message of congratulations. Similarly, nationals in Stockholm, Sweden celebrated 35th Independence Day anniversary with patriotic zeal featuring sports and general knowledge competitions as well as cultural programs. Nationals in Norwegian city of Trondheim and its environment also enthusiastically celebrated 35th Independence Day anniversary featuring various programs. The Eritrean National Agricultural Research Institute has played a significant role over the past 35 years, increasing crop productivity. The report was made by the Public Relations Division of the Ministry of Agriculture. According to Eritrean National Agricultural Research Institute reports, in the area in the genetics, resource conservation, and institutions has so far preserved more than 6,303

accessions representing approximately 160 species of crops and trees. In the field of crop improvement, Eritrea National Agricultural Research Institute has since 1997 conducted research at 9 agricultural research institutions located in Anhalhale, Gatelai, Ship, Aordet, Shambuko, Haggaz, Golij, Akalet, and Adqaye. Through these efforts, the institute has developed 52 improved varieties of cereals and pulses, including wheat, barley, sorghum, millet, maize, sunflower, and various legumes. The improved variety, which produce yield more than twice those of the traditional varieties, has been distributed to farmers throughout the country. In addition, the Eritrean National Agricultural Research Institute has developed a disseminated 34 improved vegetable varieties and 36 fruit varieties. At present, a newly developed hybrid maize variety named Halhal, which yields more than 65 quintals of per hectare, has successfully passed research trials and has been released to farmers for cultivation. To support these crop improvement programs, the institute is carrying out extensive plant and health research to ensure that all planting materials are healthy and disease-free. Tissue culture activities are also being strengthened to produce and distribute clean and disease-free planting materials to farmers. In the field of natural resources research, Eritrea National Agricultural Research Institute laboratories have analyzed more than 16,000 soil samples, over 500 water samples, more than 1,750 plant samples, and over 170 fertilizer samples. The laboratory service provides critical information for sustainable land and water management and improved crop production. Livestock research studied has more been conducted on more than 268 forage species. Promising forage varieties has been multiplied and distributed to farmers to improve animal feed availability. Eritrea National Agricultural Research Institute is also undertaking extensive research on selection and improvement of livestock breeds. This year, the institute initiated research aimed at developing backyard poultry varieties. Before assuming its current organizational structure in 2003, the National Agricultural Research Institute existed under various names and different locations. Its origin dates back to 1910, making it one of the Eritrean oldest scientific institutions, and currently the institution employs 270 staff members, of whom about 80% are agricultural researchers and technical professionals. Straight ahead is our international news after the short break. Welcome back. U.S. President Donald Trump said on Wednesday that his administration is in final stage of peace talks with Iran and is willing to wait a few days for the right answer. The president claimed he is not in a hurry to finalize peace agreements with Iran, suggesting that he would not consider making a limited deal only focused on reopening of the Strait of Hormuz. The president added that he had a very good phone call with Turkish President Recep Tayyip Erdogan early on Wednesday. Turkey is seen as one of the key mediators during the U.S.-Iran negotiations. Iran's Islamic Revolution Guard Corps on Wednesday warned that if the U.S. and Israel aggression against the country is repeated, the war will extend beyond the West Asian region. On the same day, Iranian Foreign Minister Saeed Abbas Araghchi warned in a post on X that returning to war with Iran will have many more surprises for the United States, citing a recent support by the U.S. Congress that acknowledged the loss of dozens of aircrafts. Another report. A Chinese foreign minister spokesperson has said the country's opposition to find official U.S. exchange with Taiwan remains consistent, clear, and firm. Spokesperson Guo Chuang made the remark on Thursday. The spokesperson added that China also

also remain firmly opposed to selling the U.S. weapons to Taiwan. He said that China urged the United States to act on a common understanding reached during the recent summit to stop sending the wrong signal to Taiwan Independence Nationalist Forces. He also said the U.S. should act to maintain rather peace and stability to Taiwan Strait, as well as the momentum for stable development of the China and U.S. relations. According to Reuters News Agency, a direct conversation between Trump and Lai would be the first such talk between sitting U.S. and Taiwanese presidents since 1979, when the U.S. shifted diplomatic recognition to Beijing from Taipei.

Dear viewers, we've come to the end of tonight's news. Let's have a quick recap of the headlines. Message of congratulations. Ministry of Foreign Affairs celebrates Independence Day anniversary. Trump said Iran talks are on final stage. And China said it opposed official exchange between US and Taiwan. And that was the news from ERA TV Studios. This has been the Lit Tahrir reporting. Thanks for watching and have a good night.

0: ሬፈረንደም ኤርትራ ወከልቲ ሕቡራት ሃገራትን ዝተፈላለዩ ካልኦት ሃገራውያን ትካላትን ዝተሳተፎ ናፃን ርትዓውን ኮይኑ እዩ ተኸይዱ ኣብኡ ተሳቲፎም ዝነበሩ ምስ ንዕዘብ ድማ ብርክት ዝበሉ ኣባላት ዝነበርዎ ጉጅለ ተዓዛቢ ውድብ ሕቡራት ሃገራት ውድብ ሓድነት ኣፍሪቃ ከምኡውን ዘይመንግስታውያን ውድባትን ርኢት ልምዓትን 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
1: and the enthusiasm of the people and I must say the women are dressed up as if this is a historical occasion which it is.
2: 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And there weren't too many voters in the second and third.
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4: 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The referendums commission had a tremendous job to accomplish. So they had a real big job to set up, to prepare the polling stations, to prepare the people for the referendum. And the only thing what I can say is that they have done a real great job.
5: Well, I think that the people are extremely disciplined, well organized. We were impressed by people standing in.
6: I'm Maria Altstidel and I'm working with Red Barna. This is Norwegian Save the Children and we have been invited by the Referendum Commission of Eritrea to send observers for this referendum. And we feel very privileged to get this invitation and in total we have 4 people here. Traveling through Eritrea and visiting various sites.
7: I have been to 19 different polling stations to observe whether the referendum has been fair and impartial. And I have observed the counting in one polling station. And my general assessment is that the referendum was free, fair and impartial.
8: Firstly, I will say that I'm very impressed of what I've seen, that I have seen has went very smoothly. And I think the importance of the referendum for the Eritrean people is as a manifestation of the people's unity and a manifestation that they are changing the bullet for the ballot.
9: I am Gunnar Stenson from Sweden and I come here to observe the referendum. It's going very fine. I think this is real democracy and I can see everybody is very moved and very happy. I can hear the women jubilant. As I know this is a result of 30 years of freedom struggle, the result can only be one, I think. Eritrea will be a free country, a member of the

0: ሃገሮምን ብካልእ ሰብ ክውሰን ዘሎም ዘይኮነስ በዓሎም ክውስኑ ንመጀመርያ ግዜ እዩ እዚ ዕድል ዝወሃቦም ዘሎም። ስለዚ ከዓ ብዝለዓለ ድምቀት ዘብዕልዎ ዘለዉ ፅምብል ናፅነቶም
1: instead of being told by somebody else. And this again is good reason to celebrate, and that's why these people are celebrating.
2: My name is Uschi Eid from Germany. Oh, Eritrea is wonderful, but I'm here for many months already, so I just enjoy. Peace is now coming, and independence for this country for which the people have fought over 30 years. So now it's a freedom, a good basis for economic and social development. Well, I mean, you see the joy and the happiness of the people. It's just moving to see how everybody is happy that now the referendum has come. And I think, yeah, that is very positive, a good hope for the future.

0: My name is Ali Todaro. I work in the UN as a UN officer in the United Nations Economic Commission for Africa. I'm here in Massawa as an observer under the umbrella of UNIVER to see to it that the referendum would be conducted in an impartial, free and fair manner. Oh, we have covered all polling stations, both in Massawa and the other parts of Massawa region. That is the Northern Dankalia. We were responsible for all polling stations in Northern Dankalia and the Semhar province. Me personally, we were a team of two, Mr. Josef Pampalk of Austria and myself. I'm from Somalia. Working for the UN, we covered around 14 polling stations, in Sha'eb, mainly in Sha'eb area. But I must say that I was impressed because it was absolutely normal, and people were really eager, all of them, to vote in a fair, orderly manner. On top of that, I must say that there was a great social mobilization, and every single person was really conscious that this was a very important moment for this country. May I say, take this opportunity to send my regards and good wishes to all the Eritreans.
1: Our final report will come afterwards. We are going to write a report for the commission, but I can say in the first 2 days, two things have impressed us very much. Most of all,

0: Most of all, we are impressed with the enthusiasm and determination of the people who have come to vote under conditions that for us are very, very difficult. People have sat in the sun for 5 or 6 hours, and they're all determined to vote, which is very remarkable. The second thing is that the conduct of the referendum, the officials, the students who are working in these polling stations, have done an excellent job. So that on those two questions, our mission would be very, very satisfied and very impressed with the way the people, both the voters and the people who are working in the polling stations, have responded to this question. It is quite remarkable. I've only seen it in several other places in the world.
1: ለንቀነ አብዝ ቦታ ካብ ዝመጽ ዝመሰጣኒ ክልተ ነገር አለዋ ቀዳማይ እዚ ህዝቢ አብ ምድማጽ ዝነበሮ ድሌትን ሃንቀውታን ዘገርሚኒሮም ቀትሪ ምድሪ ጽላል አብዘይብሉ ብጽሐይ ካብ 5 ክሳብ 6 ሰዓት ተሰሪዖም ምስ ምሉ ናይ ምምራጽ ድሌቶም ክጽበዩም ዋዓሎም ካልኣይ ድማ እቶም ኣብ መድመፅ ነውጣታት ክሰርሑ ዝቐነዩ ሰብ መዝን ተምሃሮን ዘርኣይዎ ንጡፍ ናይ ስራሕ ተበግሶን ጽፈትን ኣዝዩ ዝምስጢ ነይሮም ህዝቢ ኤርትራ ንቓልሱ ካብ ብደም ናብ ሰላም ምስግጋሩ ከዓ ዝነኣድዮም
0: 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It's as if they were continuing their struggle. Now, instead of blood, they're continuing their struggle with votes, which is very good.
2: You know, the people are very happy, I see. Yes, everywhere in every village where we were very happy. Some elderly people came to us to say, oh, we are so happy. After 30 years of problems, now we have freedom. So I think they're really very happy.
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